0: go. Turn the lights off.
1: Turn it back on again.
0: Yeah.
1: It's Nathan and Sean.
2: Hey, we're catching up with the world record holder, everyone. This is Ant Williams. He is a psychologist turned underwater ice diving champion. I'm not joking. And he's written a book, and the psychology behind this is absolutely awesome. Good morning to you, Ant.
3: Morning. Great to be here.
1: And you're hardcore, let's just put it out there. Yes, yesterday, Sean used the phrase on the show, soft in the head. talking about, like, when footballers get a bit complacent, right, they go a bit soft in the head. You're the opposite.

0: I honestly do. We did. We took a roving mic into a toilet.
1: Yes.
0: But I do think what you've got is an incredibly impressive career, or it's Stockholm syndrome.
1: Yeah, 100%. Oh, it's a hostage situation. Yeah. Don't worry about that.
2: She's
1: Shane.
2: AI now.
1: Yeah, I haven't turned up in person for years. Shane, thank you. It's always a pleasure. Hope to catch up again soon.
2: Yeah, see you for a tipple sometime.
0: Love you, guys.
3: Let's go! Nathan, Nat and Sean. Listen via the Nova Player. Download it now from the App Store or Google Play and take Nova wherever you go.